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1: How about this for a dubious distinction? The United States holds the title of the world's serial killer capital. But I want you to keep in mind that serial killer cases are concentrated more heavily in some states than others. Wyoming has the highest concentration of known serial killers in the country. And that's followed by Alaska, Oregon, Montana, and Missouri. Now, the states with the lowest serial killer numbers, well, they would be Minnesota, Pennsylvania, and New York. But I seriously doubt that's something the Chamber of Commerce is going to brag about on a brochure.
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1: His name is Jeff Klodinski, but anglers the world over know him as Marathon Man. And he has made a name for himself catching hundreds or even thousands of fish during outings that lasted 24 hours or even longer. As of today, his Guinness World Record stands for catching 2,143 fish in a 24-hour period. Sadly, though, past the bragging rights, there really hadn't been much in the way of financial reward or recognition for these feats, but things are looking up. I understand he's been extended the employee discount from the Airwick Corporation in perpetuity.
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3: 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It can reach a land speed of probably having an off day happens to everybody, but here is the American race car. People love the thrill of the... Okay.

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1: Good grief, that was fast. British driver Andy Green has set a new land speed record when his hydrogen-powered car reached a top speed of 406 miles an hour at the Bonneville Salt Flats. He did not do this in a Hyundai Sonata. It was a 32-foot-long modified vehicle pushing 1,600 horses. And there were interior modifications as well, primarily to mitigate the temperature that could reach 122 degrees. I don't know about you, but for me, at 406 miles an hour, I think I'd be far less concerned about the heat and much more worried about the smell.
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1: It's a fact that chemistry sets aren't what they used to be. You know, not long ago, you'd buy your kid a chemistry set, and there'd be a pretty good chance he or she would do something fun, like make a stink bomb or blow something up. But today's young scientists have got themselves a really tough time making big stinks, and let me tell you why. The fear of terrorism, lawsuits, and even the manufacturing of meth have left chemistry sets featuring a lot less fun stuff than they had when we were kids. Makes me feel kind of sad for children these days, especially the curious ones. I mean, what's the fun of making a science project in the garage when there's no risk of you burning it down?
0: It's Writin' with Rowdy.
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3: 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It can reach a land speed of over... Well, probably having an off day happens to everybody, but here is the American.

0: 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Why, I think we've found the fastest. Let's watch in slow motion.
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1: So NASA has released its outline on how astronauts could live and work at a permanent lunar base as a part of its long-term Artemis exploration program. And they say the sustained missions are targeted for the early 2030s, which is not that far away. The agency envisions crews spending extended periods in pressurized habitats, relying on solar and nuclear power while conducting scientific research. They say the moon base is intended to advance scientific knowledge and demonstrate new exploration capabilities and determine how people can safely live beyond Earth for extended periods. Now, you're probably wondering, who is the ideal candidate to volunteer for such a mission? Well, we're told the line of married men over the age of 45 now stretches for almost 11 miles.
0: You're Riding with Rowdy.
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4: 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She was able to get the service connected and is still getting the necessary help with the VA. 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
1: The FAA was facing a recruitment crisis because they couldn't hire or find qualified air traffic controllers, but our transportation secretary decided to draw from an unorthodox pool of people. Gamers. And man alive, did that work. In just 1 year, the agency is now 92% staffed, and most of those applicants are trained and about to clock in. So, what makes them so uniquely qualified? Well, gamers...

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1: Holy cow, you want to talk about an incredible find. And you can bet your boots this is going to turn into a feature on the Discovery Channel. Divers have found an ancient Roman shipwreck off the coast of Sicily that's filled with hundreds of ceramic jars. We're talking a 2,000-year-old wreck that lies at a depth of 46 meters and was likely transporting wine when it sank. Giacomo Damola, he's a free diver and fisherman, and he was the guy who made that discovery after spotting a dark shape on his Echo sounder. Scientists believe that was actually a box of Twinkies that is still yet to reach its date of expiration.
0: This is Writin' with Rowdy.
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0: Toby Keith,
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1: The Maverick. In the

0: 6+ years, I've been speaking on behalf of RE/MAX Connections to Lena Siamaco of Westerville. I've only heard one complaint about her. 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

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When he came across this young man sawing on a fiddle and playing it hot, and the devil jumped up on a hickory stump and said, "Boy, let me tell you what. I guess you didn't know it, but I'm a fiddle player too. 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

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On this

0: this episode of Science Stuff, we're examining the fastest things on the planet, like the cheetah. It can reach a land speed of over, probably having an off day happens to everybody, but here is the American race car. People love the thrill of the... Okay, next up is the Falcon. Oh, all right. Ooh, great Caesar's ghost, what was that? Why, I think we've found the fastest. Let's watch in slow motion.
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0: 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Tim McGraw,
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0: Toby Keith,
1: Carrie Underwood,
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1: Columbus.
2: Good morning, I'm Mark News. Here are some of the stories we're following. Another hot day today. We do have a chance of thunderstorms. Details are coming up from the Columbus Weather Center. 79 missing children were found in Ohio last month during a major recovery effort led by the U.S. Marshals Service. Operation Meridian ran through August, and officials say that kids ranging in age from 6 to 17 were located by law enforcement. Authorities say the cases involved everything from suspected sex trafficking to physical and emotional abuse. In one case, Columbus police helped find a 13-year-old girl who was allegedly being kept in a basement crawl space in Lockbourne. A teenage girl is facing charges in connection with a deadly shooting on the west side. Investigators say the 17-year-old was behind the shooting death of 20-year-old Mohammed Massa Mohammed. Now, police were called to the 4900 block of Lion Drive on August 30th. Mohammed was found critically injured and later died at the hospital. Investigators say he and the teenager had been involved in a dispute before that shooting. Columbus City Schools is looking to cut another $50 million in the budget. The school board is giving district administrators until the end of the year to find ways to cut spending for the 2027-28 school year. The district made $50 million in cuts last year, including hundreds of job cuts, building closures, and busing reductions. School board officials say districts across the state are dealing with similar financial problems because of cuts in Ohio's funding. The Highway Patrol is out with its Labor Day holiday numbers. Troopers say 12 people were killed in 12 separate crashes across

0: across the state during the holiday enforcement period. At least one of those crashes involved alcohol. Troopers also made more than 400 impaired driving arrests statewide over the holiday weekend. Mostly sunny, breezy, a slight chance of showers and thunderstorms today, the high 90. Showers likely tonight, the low 71. Tomorrow, mostly cloudy, not as hot, chance of a shower and 79. I'm Mark Newsom, 103.9 The Maverick.
1: Sports is brought to you by Great Lakes Hyundai. Ohio State remains on top of the college football coaches poll after the first week of the season. Georgia, Texas, Notre Dame, and Indiana all moved up one spot to round out the top five, while Oregon dropped from second to sixth. Michigan fell from number 16 down to 24. The NFL season kicks off tonight in Seattle, where the defending champion Seahawks host the New England Patriots in a Super Bowl rematch. Kickoff is at 8:20 on NBC and Peacock. Baseball, the Guardians even their series against the Orioles after a 9-5 win at Camden Yards. Travis Bazzano went deep with a three-run blast. The teams wrap up the set this evening. The Reds were edged out by the Dodgers 3-2 in Los Angeles. Nick Lodolo was tagged with the loss. Cincinnati will try to salvage tonight's series finale. The Columbus Clippers lost to the Bats 4-3 to open their series in Louisville. The six-game set continues today at 12:05 on Fox Sports 920. And the Columbus Crew is looking for back-to-back wins. Columbus visits DC United tonight, kickoff at 7:30. I'm Rick Adams from the Columbus Clippers Sports Desk, powered by Great Lakes Hyundai.
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13: Oh, wow.
12: It's Wednesday.
13: Yeah, it's Wednesday in the club.
12: I'm going to keep saying what day it is because with a short work week that started on Tuesday,
13: we're going to get all kinds of messed up.
12: Everybody's going to be all screwed up. So it is Wednesday today. Emily's question of the day coming up this hour. We've got the Hump Day Hoedown. We'll get you caught up on all things country music in Nashville. And also later this morning, how about some Thomas Rhett tickets? When do you want to do those?
13: When? Ooh, 8:30? Let's go.
12: After we spent a couple hours in the club.
13: That's so weird.
12: It's Kirsch and Emily.

0: Oh, do I have a story for you, Emily?
1: Oh, no. What happened?
0: Classic at Country 103.9 The Maverick with Kirsch and Emily. Let me ask you this. What did you get up to last night?
1: I mean, I feel like it's not as exciting as what you're about to talk about.
0: Just chill?
1: I mean, I delivered our first Maverick Heroes basket. So,
0: cool.
1: Yes.
0: To a first responder?
1: Yes, and we'll announce the names on Thursday after I'm done delivering all of them.
0: That's so cool.
1: Yeah, no, it was heartwarming, and it made me very happy we got to do that promotion.
0: So last night, you know, I've got kids running every direction, and it's like, go drop them off at practice, go drop them off here, that sort of thing.
1: I lived that life for you once.
0: Oh, man. Mm-hmm. Last night, I got them where they were needing to go, and Mrs. Kirsch had something she had to go do. So I was just at home, and I'm like, you know what? I'm starving. I'm going to put in a frozen pizza.
1: Oh, gosh, did you forget about the pizza?
0: Oh, I put it in the oven and I fell asleep.
1: Of course you did, Kirsch.
0: So, you know, they're supposed to go for about 22 minutes in the
1: perfect
0: oven.
1: Nap time.

0: time.
1: I didn't mean to fall asleep. But okay. They're supposed to go for 22 minutes. This one went for about 55. And instead of the oven timer going off, which didn't wake me up, the smoke detectors were going off. What a way to wake up when you think your house, it was all filled with smoke, too.
0: Okay, why are you always setting stuff on fire? I really
1: what
0: think there's a common
1: set on
0: theme.
1: Fire?
0: Your grill? Or you try to put out a grease fat or something?
1: Well, yeah, I was cooking a bunch of burgers and grease got down in there and caught on fire, but that's normal. That happens.
0: Are you? No, I don't think that just happens.
1: Yes, it does. You don't cook.
0: I know,
1: shame me
0: but
1: for
0: still, I don't. My husband's not having
1: it.
0: My husband's not having a ton of fires out there in the grill.
1: Is he making burgers?
0: Yes.
1: Well, he's not making them right. I mean, if you don't blow your grill,
0: trying to tell us something.
1: No, seriously. I mean, like, I'm
0: do
1: actually.
0: Do you have a crush
1: good.
0: On a firefighter?
1: Yes.
0: Is that really what this is?
1: The Liberty Township Fire Department shows up topless, shirtless, with their
0: axe in hand,
1: strapped. Ripped muscles. They're all pumped and everything else. And I'm like, well, you know, I've always been into women, but now that I'm setting my house on fire all the time, starting to question
0: I'm just saying, just think there's some common theme here.
1: Are firefighters like that? Because I know a lot of firefighters and I've never met one that's like all strapped and ripped and everything.
0: I don't know. I assume they are. A lot of them are probably.
1: All of them have a mustache.
0: Yeah, it's the thing to do.
1: Yeah, like a big mustache.
0: I just know it's a job I could never do.
1: No.
0: No, but yeah, I guess, I don't know. I really feel like I need to call for help for you, Kirsch.
1: Sorry, I fell asleep. I was tired.
0: No, it's just the fire theme going on. Can we go a week without you starting fires?
1: No.
0: Okay.
1: No fun. I like to live on the edge. Emily's question of the day is coming up. It's Kirsch and Emily, Classic Hit Country, 103.9 The Maverick.
2: Freeway traffic looks great so far this morning. No problems to report. Traffic lights are out on Henderson Road at Olentangy Boulevard. Treat that as a four-way stop. 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

0: Maverick.
1: Don Leonard's lying to us. He even admits it.
2: I'd lie to the people of my district in order to get their votes.
1: What's lying Leonard hiding? An agenda too extreme for Ohio.
3: We need to take some of the best ideas of Bernie and AOC. I want to stage a hostile takeover of the Democratic Party.
1: Tax hikes, open borders, higher fuel costs. Leonard would lie to pass them all.
2: I'd lie to the people of my district in order to get their votes.
1: Here's the truth. Lying Don Leonard doesn't care who his lies hurt. But Congressman Mike Carey cares about all Ohio families. 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Small reforms that make a big difference. That's how Carey cares for us.
4: I'm Mike Carey, and I approve of this message.
1: Paid for by Carey for Congress.
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0: Kirsch and Emily, Classic Hit Country, 103.9 The Maverick. Hello, how you doing over there?
1: I am, I'm doing good today, Kirsch. Today I am doing good. What about you?
0: I am also doing well.
1: So I have a question you're going to hate. It's fine. Are you ready for this?
0: At this point, I'm ready for anything. After these questions of the day.
1: Okay. You're ready? Okay.
0: Ready as I'll ever
1: be. Crying at work. Have you ever cried at work?
0: Every day when you ask me the question of the day.
1: Stop it. No, I just want to know.
0: Have I ever cried at work?
1: Yeah, don't look at me like that.
0: I have not.
1: Why not?
0: Have you?
1: Lots of times.
0: Wait, what? You cry at work?
1: Sometimes,
0: I've never seen you cry.
1: Seriously?
0: Well,
1: ask Mr. Emily, I'm an ugly crier, and I said, thank you. That made me cry worse, by the way.
0: I know being around me is an absolute joy.
1: It is, you're right.
0: That's why you don't cry. But why do you cry at work? Where do you go to cry? Because I've never seen you cry.
1: And
0: it happens. It happens often?
1: No, I mean, not often, but it's happened before. I've cried to Megan. I've cried to Tess. I think I've cried to John Boy.
0: Tough it up, lady.
1: I know. Okay? But sometimes I have a lot of emotions or I get frustrated. I care a lot. You know that. And I get, I care a lot. And sometimes my emotions for caring turn into tears. Or I cry happy tears,
0: When did you cry happy tears last at work?
1: Yesterday.
0: What?
1: Yeah.
0: Over what?
1: Delivering the Maverick Heroes basket. I'm working technically, and that made me happy.

0: What? Don't shame me because
1: what sparked this question? Like,
0: you know what? Because someone told me that they had to hide in the bathroom and cried at work, but they also hate their job. And so it just got me thinking.
1: Well, I did cry one time at work, now that I think about it. But it was inadvertent crying. It wasn't like sobbing crying. It was just eyes watering more than
0: anything. The day that you found out I was going to be your co-host?
1: No.
0: You're just so excited.
1: It was just my eyes watering. And it's because Mark Noose was in the stall next to me. And I think he had B-dubs the day before. It's making my eyes water.
0: Oh, his birthday was yesterday. Did you wish him a happy birthday, by the way?
1: There you go.
0: No, it's just funny. But someone was telling me that. And I was like, I love my job, but yeah, we've all been there where we cried. It's fine. What?
1: I try to refrain from that. It's Kirsch and Emily, Classic Hit Country, 103.9 The Maverick.

0: Marsha and Emily, Classic Hit Country 103.9 The Maverick. We've got Thomas Rhett tickets later this morning if you'd like to win your way into that show. That comes up at 8:30. Good times. We got your hump day hoedown now.
1: Hirsch.
0: Emily.
1: Guess what? Did you know Garth had a third name? Because I didn't.
0: Gaines.
1: No, that's a second name.
0: Garth, Chris Gaines, Brooks.
1: No. So he apparently goes by UConn Jack.
0: Shut up. He doesn't go by UConn Jack.
1: Yes. So he played a secret show at Denver's Grizzly Rose under the name UConn Jack. But he also did that years ago. So it's an alias, of course. Of course it is. Does he just hate his name? I'm realizing that.
0: What?
1: Yeah, so anyways, it was a pop-up show. About 2,000 fans made it inside. But people knew this was coming because UConn Jack was booked and he did this again years ago.
0: Oh, so they're like, I bet that's Garth. We better go.
1: Yes, and it was. However, I have to ask I just picture you showing up and not knowing who UConn Jack is and go, okay, this seems like a good time. Garth comes on stage and you'd be like, nope, where's Chris Gaines?
0: Yeah, pretty much. I'd be like, remember when we played Chris Gaines?
1: Yes. Do you think he's wondering why no one called him?
0: Wait, who did he sound like again?
1: Oh, I blocked that from my memory.
0: We said he sounded like someone. I
1: know,
0: can't think of who it was.
1: I can't think of who it was either. Must not have been great.
0: All right, okay. Well, UConn Jack. Watch for that UConn Jack show, pop-up show somewhere in Columbus.
1: For the first time in 13 years, something funny, right? Taylor Swift is number one in country radio. And I am only saying this because I can, and there's not a lot else going on right now.
0: Gross.
1: But her song from Toy Story 5, I Knew It, I Knew You, is her 13th country radio number one, which kind of means something. I think she's going to have a new country album coming soon.
0: Gross.
1: Just a thought. Okay, anyways, also, your girl Lainey Wilson is returning to host the CMAs again. For their 60th anniversary in November.
0: Something interesting about Lainey that I absolutely love. If you didn't know this, she is from a very small town. It's only about 500 people.
1: Yes. And
0: that's it. She has to say it in every, like, if you've ever seen her in concert, in between every song, she's like, all right, how's everybody doing tonight? I'm from a small town of 500 people.
1: If
0: next
1: you
0: song
1: ever,
0: gets done, she's like, 500
1: you
0: people, you
1: ever
0: been there?
1: Can you, like, can we, like, have a secret thing of how long it takes her to say that?
0: Yeah. I'm not even making it a secret.
1: I know. You're not. You'd be like, so, Lainey, why do we always have to say this?
0: I'll just be like, Lainey, where'd you grow up? Was it in New Jersey, Newark? She'd be like, no, I'm from a small town of 500 people.
1: You know what? Girl has some cute bell bottoms, though.
0: She does.
1: You know, anyway,
0: and
1: so that's the hump day hoe. It's not that great anymore.
0: It used to be great. That's true.
1: It did. It did.
0: And she slimmed it on down and... There you go.
1: That's
0: you know who else has a
1: home.
0: Great butt is Garth.
1: Oh, not UConn? Not Christine?
0: There you go. There's your hump day hoedown. It's Kirsch and Emily, Classic Hit Country, 103.9 The Maverick.
2: Traffic signals are out on Henderson Road at Olentangy Boulevard. Treat that as a four-way stop. We do have some heavy traffic on 33 West through Canal Winchester. 161 East slows from 62 to Beach Road. 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

0: Hi, Mark News. Here's some of the stories we're following as far as the weather goes. A chance of showers and storms today. Another hot one as well. Complete details coming up in just a minute in the forecast from the Weather Center. Columbus is leading the Midwest when it comes to job creation and wage growth. The Columbus Partnership says that federal labor data shows nearly 12,000 jobs were added in Columbus between March of last year and March of this year. That's 1.1% increase in employment, more than 18 times the national job growth rate. Wages also went up nearly 7% for the same period. Well, the Columbus Zoo has two new arrivals. Two Humboldt penguin chicks were recently hatched at the zoo. They've been named Romy and Michelle after a 1990s comedy movie. Now, zoo officials say the Humboldt penguins are native to Peru and Chile and are considered vulnerable. More cuts are coming to the Columbus City schools. The schools are looking to cut another $50 million in their budget. The school board is giving district administrators till the end of the year to find ways to slash spending for the 2027-28 school year. The district made $50 million in cuts last year, including hundreds of jobs, building closures, and busing cuts. Now, school board officials say the districts across the state are dealing with similar financial problems because of changing in the way the state funds schools. The company Wallet Hub is out with another one of its surveys, and this one shows the hardest working states in America. And according to the list, Ohio is not a hard working state. In fact, Ohio ranked 47th out of the 50 states. Wallet Hub says it used 10 key indicators like average work week hours and the share of workers with multiple jobs and average leisure time. The hardest working states were South Dakota, North Dakota, and Alaska. Michigan was last. The forecast, mostly sunny, breezy. Slight chance of showers and storms today, the high 90. Then showers likely late tonight, the low 71. Tomorrow, mostly cloudy with showers likely in a high of 79. 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
1: Sports is brought to you by Great Lakes Hyundai. Ohio State remains on top of the college football coaches poll after the first week of the season. Georgia, Texas, Notre Dame, and Indiana all moved up one spot to round out the top five, while Oregon dropped from second to sixth. Michigan fell from number 16 down to 24. The NFL season kicks off tonight in Seattle, where the defending champion Seahawks host the New England Patriots in a Super Bowl rematch. Kickoff is at 8:20 on NBC and Peacock. Baseball, the Guardians even their series against the Orioles after a 9-5 win at Camden Yards. Travis Bazzano went deep with a 3-run blast. The teams wrap up the set this evening. The Reds were edged out by the Dodgers 3-2 in Los Angeles. Nick Lodolo was tagged with the loss. Cincinnati will try to salvage tonight's series finale. The Columbus Clippers lost to the Bats 4-3 to open their series in Louisville. The six-game set continues today at 12:05 on Fox Sports 920. And the Columbus Crew is looking for back-to-back wins. Columbus visits DC United tonight, kickoff at 7:30. I'm Rick Adams from the Columbus Clipper Sports Desk, powered by Great Lakes Hyundai.
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12: Okay. 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
11: All right. 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
1: The Maverick.

0: All right, so here's a men versus women kind of thing that I have a question about for you, Emily.
1: Are you going to get yourself in trouble?
0: Probably.
1: Okay. Well, you say that so confidently.
0: Look, you know what? I've been married for a long time. I've come to recognize that most of the time I'm in trouble.
1: All right. Well, let's
0: something
1: go.
0: I did, something I said. So, okay, you know, women overall, mm-hmm. I think men are obsessed with, like, sex and looks and, you know, beautiful women and all that kind of stuff. Guys, right?
1: Right.
0: Would you agree that that's sort of the common consensus among women? That they think guys are like that?
1: Yeah, I could see that.
0: Okay. Would you say women are not?
1: No, I don't think so. I don't know. It depends.
0: Here's the reason I ask.
1: Why? Yeah, like, I think, I don't know. I don't know, Kirsch.
0: The absolute filth that is on the television in my house all the time between the Real Housewives and the...
1: Don't you dare Vanderpump come for them.
0: And the what? And then the Lifetime movies and all this kind of... And then, I don't know, these real... there were things being said on the television in my living room and, like, people making out and steamy scenes and all this kind of stuff. And I'm like, come on now. I know this content is all directed towards women. Y'all must love this stuff or else they wouldn't make it.
1: How is the Housewives anything like what you described?
0: Vicky, what was her name? Vicky
1: Gundelson. Why do you love her? Like, I would love for you to meet her.
0: She was skiing in an episode one time talking about doing unspeakable things.
1: You know what's so funny is she's so, like, you know, Christian-like.
0: That's the kind of stuff that they're talking about nonstop.
1: That's what the girls talk about with their girlfriends. You and your guy friend. Actually, no, you guys probably don't talk about that at all. You probably go like, huh, how was your golf game?
0: Pretty much.
1: Yeah.
0: Actually, let me tell you what happens. A couple of guys get together. We sit down at a bar, something on TV. We drink a beer. We go, how are things? Good. How about with you? Good. And then we
1: how
0: sit
1: boring.
0: There. Oh, it's glorious.
1: How boring. You don't like, you know what? And yeah, that's the problem with you guys because you don't get the tea on anything.
0: No, and we don't want it.
1: You need it for your wife. I get so mad at Mr. Emily when he finds out nothing that I need him to find out.
0: Oh, I get in trouble for that all the time.
1: Yeah. You get in trouble by two women in your life. I get mad at you too.
0: I know you did. It's like, why didn't you ask that? Why would I ask that?
1: Because you know why? For the women in your life. Okay.
0: I want to try something. Coming up at 7:30.
1: What?
0: I want to see if you can attempt to do something that men can do that I am convinced women cannot.
1: Okay.
0: You want to try it?
1: Yeah.
0: Something men can do that women cannot.
1: Yeah, so many things come to my mind. Okay.
0: All right, that's coming up at 7:30 with Kirsch and Emily.
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0: 70 West at Cleveland Avenue. We have traffic signals out on Henderson Road at Olentangy Boulevard. 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

0: I promise this isn't some like sexist kind of thing or whatever. It's Kurt Schnell.
1: It's always
0: the classic hit country 103.9 The Maverick. So we're talking about something that men can do that I'm convinced women are completely unable to do.
1: Is it aim when we go to the bathroom? Because we can.
0: No, that's nothing to do with that whatsoever.
1: Okay, what is it?
0: I am convinced men can absolutely do this. Guys, you will agree with me on this. Men can sit there and think of absolutely nothing.
1: Yeah. No. Yeah. No, women can't do that.
0: Can you try it? Can you try it? Hold on. Ready? I'm going to give you 5 seconds to just turn it all off and think of
1: nothing.
0: You're
1: going to do 5 seconds of dead air.
0: Are you ready? Here we go.
1: No.
0: It's going to start in like 3 seconds. Two, one, nothing.
1: Oh my God, stop it. No, I can't stop. You're going to get us in trouble with dead
0: air.
1: That
0: was 5 seconds. And
1: that
0: you
1: was
0: started
1: too long.
0: Just hold on. We're going to try one more time.
1: No, we can't. I want you to just doing this to me.
0: Listen to me. Okay,

0: 5 seconds. We're going to give you 5 seconds. Just think of nothing. Here we go. 3, 2, 1.
1: No, I can't do it.
0: Oh, she can't do it.
1: I'm thinking of so many things right now.
0: You made it 1.5 seconds.
1: Oh, God, that feels too long.
0: Like, the music stopped, and it was just quiet. And I was like, oh, this is kind of nice.
1: No, Kirsch. Okay, is that what you say when we get off air?
0: Yeah.
1: This is kind of, wow. Thank you.
0: I'm like, wow, it's quiet in here.
1: That's why you sprint out of the studio.
0: You seriously can't think of nothing.
1: No, and you know what gets me at night? That's when all the thoughts come. And I can't sleep.
0: Mrs. Kirschel asked me that. She's like, what are you doing? Because I'll just be sitting there kind of spaced out or whatever. I'm like, what do you mean, what am I doing? Or you're just kind of staring off into space. I'm like, yeah.
1: You know what? Yeah, I don't know. I don't know how you do it. I don't know if all women are like this, but majority, I guess, can't turn it off. I would love to.
0: Can you do 3 seconds?
1: No, Kirsch, stop. You're giving me anxiety. And
0: three,
1: I think it's because
0: two,
1: stop.
0: One.
1: Stop. No. No, I can't. I can't do
0: she
1: this.
0: She gets 1 second.
1: Because you know why? Because we were trained not to ever have dead air.
0: It doesn't matter about that.
1: Okay.
0: The alarm doesn't go off.
1: Just because John Boy's off doesn't mean anything. Rules still apply.
0: The dead air alarm goes off. It takes 10 seconds. I'm asking you for 5.
1: Don't just to shut.

0: you are in the CIA, so you travel all the time. Do you ever get like halfway to the airport or home and you remember you left something behind in your hotel room?
1: Oh, you know what? This happened to me one time. I'm going to say 6 months ago.
0: Okay,
1: I pulled
0: leave?
1: Into the airport and realized that I forgot my phone at home.
0: Of course. You mean at the airport or
1: No.
0: Okay.
1: No. I was flying out of Columbus and I got all the way to the airport and I realized I left my phone at home.
0: Wow. Did you turn around and get it?
1: Yep.
0: Oh, wow. That sucks. But never in a hotel room?
1: I've left stuff in a hotel room, but it's like usually a phone charger or something that I'm like, well, I'll just go ahead and buy a new one.
0: Okay, whatever. Bougie rich man over there. Well, apparently it's very common. It happens all the time. What? Some of us can't afford to keep buying phone chargers, okay?
1: Well, neither can I, but I'm not going to get home and be like, oh, you know what? I was in Dallas and I forgot my phone charger, so let me book another flight to Dallas to go back to the Marriott, get my phone charger, so I can buy a phone charger.
0: You don't call them to just ship it to you?
1: Do you know how expensive it is?
0: So apparently there's a list of
1: things. It's like $30 for a phone charger. It's like $70 for them to ship, and it's 300

0: for a flight. So I go the cheap route, bougie.
1: Oh, apparently lots of things get left, and the hotels have came out with a list of most common things. Phone chargers are often on there.
0: See?
1: Clothes and swimsuits, that's understandable, because they forget them in their drawers.
0: Do you know what I did? A lot of times when I am in a hotel, I'll use a drawer. I live out of a suitcase, right? When I'm in a hotel, but I'll use a drawer for dirty laundry. So I keep it all separate. And I left an entire drawer full of dirty laundry in a hotel one time.
1: Did you get it back?
0: I think I did ask for that back because there was some nice stuff in there. I had them ship it to me.
1: Oh, do you have to pay shipping?
0: Yes.
1: Yeah. Well, lesson learned to check your drawers. Wallets, cash, passports, jewelry, and also sex toys, apparently, are forgotten.
0: Well, I mean, there you go. I mean, once you're done, and you move along with your life, it's like, okay, well, that was fun.
1: How do you leave dentures?
0: Hopefully it's not the same people leaving the dentures as the adult stuff.
1: Yeah. That's true. That's true. So, just to let you know, always do a double take.
0: Oh, God. I'm just thinking about gums. Okay. Sorry.
1: Oh, gosh. You know what? Actually, okay. So I need to discuss this on air next, okay?
0: Oh, okay. I don't know what's about to happen.
1: I'm very disappointed in Mr. Emily.
0: But the fact that we're coming... Oh, my God. This doesn't get any better.
1: Oh, no.
0: So the fact that we're coming off of...
1: It has nothing to do with this.
0: Stay right there, because we're coming off of that conversation, and you're like, I'm very disappointed in Mr. Emily. We need to discuss this on air.
1: Yeah.
0: 1039 The Maverick. Let's do that at 810.
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0: On 33 West from Diley Road to Gender Road, slow on 161 East between 62 and Beach Road. 71 North slows from Frank Road to 70. Traffic signals are out on Henderson Road at Olentangy Boulevard. 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Staples, that was easy. 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
1: Columbus.
2: Good morning, I'm Mark News. Here's some of the stories we're following as far as the weather goes. A chance of showers and storms today. Another hot one as well. Complete details coming up in just a minute in the forecast from the Weather Center. Columbus is leading the Midwest when it comes to job creation and wage growth. The Columbus Partnership says that federal labor data shows nearly 12,000 jobs were added in Columbus between March of last year and March of this year. That's 1.1% increase in employment, more than 18 times the national job growth rate. Wages also went up nearly 7% for the same period. Well, the Columbus Zoo has two new arrivals. Two Humboldt penguin chicks were recently hatched at the zoo. They've been named Romy and Michelle after a 1990s comedy movie. Now, zoo officials say the Humboldt penguins are native to Peru and Chile and are considered vulnerable. More cuts are coming to the Columbus City schools. The schools are looking to cut another $50 million in their budget. The school board is giving district administrators till the end of the year to find ways to slash spending for the 2027-28 school year. The district made $50 million in cuts last year, including hundreds of jobs, building closures, and busing cuts. Now, school board officials say the districts across the state are dealing with similar financial problems because of changing in the way the state funds schools. The company Wallet Hub is out with another one of its surveys, and this one shows the hardest working states in America. And according to the list, Ohio is not a hard working state. In fact, Ohio ranked 47th out of the 50 states. Wallet Hub says it used 10 key indicators like average work week hours and the share of workers with multiple jobs and average leisure time. The hardest working states were South Dakota, North Dakota, and Alaska. Michigan was last.

0: The forecast, mostly sunny, breezy. Slight chance of showers and storms today, the high 90. Then showers likely late tonight, the low 71. Tomorrow, mostly cloudy with showers likely and a high of 79. 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
1: Sports is brought to you by Great Lakes Hyundai. Ohio State remains on top of the college football coaches poll after the first week of the season. Georgia, Texas, Notre Dame, and Indiana all moved up one spot to round out the top five, while Oregon dropped from second to sixth. Michigan fell from number 16 down to 24. The NFL season kicks off tonight in Seattle, where the defending champion Seahawks host the New England Patriots in a Super Bowl rematch. Kickoff is at 8:20 on NBC and Peacock. Baseball, the Guardians even their series against the Orioles after a 9-5 win at Camden Yards. Travis Bezzano went deep with a 3-run blast. The teams wrap up the set this evening. The Reds were edged out by the Dodgers 3-2 in Los Angeles. Nick Lodolo was tagged with the loss. Cincinnati will try to salvage tonight's series finale. The Columbus Clippers lost to the Bats 4-3 to open their series in Louisville. The six-game set continues today at 12:05 on Fox Sports 920. And the Columbus Crew is looking for back-to-back wins. Columbus visits DC United tonight, kickoff at 7:30. I'm Rick Adams from the Columbus Clipper Sports Desk, powered by Great Lakes Hyundai.
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13: All right, it's Kirsch and Emily, Classic Hit Country, 103.9 The Maverick. Where are we this morning, Emily?
14: We're in the... Oh, no, I can't do it. It hurts my heart.
13: Come on, you can do it.
14: The clerb. Oh,
13: we're in the clerb. Wednesday morning, short work
14: like
13: week.
14: Like soupy.
13: Ew, why are you...
14: Throwing bad words out? I don't know.
13: Moist? Anyways, that one doesn't bother you, which is so weird.
14: Why?
13: In the clerb.
14: You just made so many people cringe.
13: We talked a few minutes ago about people leaving adult items hotel rooms after they check out. And then Emily says, hold on.
14: You know, there's nothing I love more than you twisting what happened, by the way.
13: I'm telling you exactly what happened. We talked about people leaving adult items in hotel rooms.
14: Leaving things in hotel rooms.
13: Well, it was after we said the adult items, and you're like, that reminds me of something.
14: I thought we were talking about dentures at that time.
13: I don't know.
14: Regardless,
13: he said that reminds me of something that happened with Mr. Emily, and I'm very disappointed in him. So I can't. We're going to find this one out together in about 6 minutes, Maverick fam. 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

0: right, I'm just going to let you get on into this on your own because I can't wait to hear what this story
1: way
0: is.
1: Way to disappoint the crowd. No, we were talking about forgetting things in hotel rooms, okay? And it just got me thinking about how he forgets things all the time.
0: We were talking about forgetting dentures and adult toys in hotel rooms. And you're like, this reminds me of Mr. Emily.
1: Yeah, because he forgets things, like forgetting to get the tea, right? When I ask him to. This is now how my mind works, so welcome.

0: to it. But now I want to discuss when I try to tell him the tea, he doesn't care. Do you ever do that with Mrs. Kirsch?
1: You know what? I used to.
0: Mm-hmm.
1: I will say I used to. But
0: used
1: then,
0: to not care.
1: Now that I have teenage daughters, first of all, I get left out of the tea often.
0: Yeah, I think it hurts you a little bit.
1: And then I'm like, wait, what are we talking about? And they're like, Dad, you wouldn't care. I'm like, no, I care. I try to get as much of the tea as possible.
0: Okay.
1: So that I'm
0: and at
1: in
0: least
1: the know.
0: Act like you care. Okay. Well,
1: what tea
0: sometimes
1: does he not get that he doesn't care about?
0: He doesn't get any tea for me. And I, whenever I, like, I tell him something that might have happened and need him to find out, he's like, eh. So he like gives like reasonable answers. Like, that's their life. Let them do that.
1: That's kind of how I am too.
0: I know. It's really annoying. I'm not trying to judge, but I'm just trying to get the info.
1: So, I'm with him on that one. Hey, it's their life, whatever. It's none of my business.
0: Like, if one of our friends forgot their toys at a hotel, Kirsch, I would want to know what toys and who and, like, all the info.
1: That is absolutely their business.
0: And I'm sorry, but, you know, he would go, Emily, just, like, let them be.
1: Let them be.
0: Okay, so it just, that just reminded me that he just forgets to get the tea. And then doesn't care when I get it.
1: So why is it important to you to have? Because for me, I'm on his team here.
0: I don't know. I really don't know. Maybe it's because I get excited when he comes and tells me something that I knew nothing about. So I want him to share the same excitement. I don't know.
1: I don't know. The only time I get really excited about knowing that kind of stuff is if it's something tremendously scandalous or illegal. Like, oh,
0: like
1: here's
0: you
1: so-and-so,
0: right.
1: So-and-so went to jail for what? I need to find out.
0: You know? I don't like telling you the tea because you don't get excited either. You just look at me like, you know what? You give me a talking to is what you do.
1: I give you a talking to.
0: Yes, you do. You're like, Emily, we don't know. Who cares? And I'm like, you're no fun. I miss Tess.
1: Thank you. It's
0: that was my
1: rant.
0: Thank you.
2: It's an accident on East Broad at McNaughton Road, an accident Renner Road at Hilliard Rome Road. We have a disabled vehicle, 71 North after Polaris Parkway. It's on the left berm. 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

0: you know, we do it for the people, okay?
1: Do it for the people. All right, so we have some tickets for you for Thomas Rhett. Thomas Rhett's going to be at The Shot.
0: Yes, he is. He is going to be at The Shot, like Kirsch said, this Friday, September 11th, and we want to send you there. Tickets are still on sale, and like I said, at Ticketmaster.com, but like I said, you can win them also. You know what? Win them and buy them. That's my philosophy.
1: Win them and buy them?
0: Yeah.
1: I don't know what kind of, what do you get paid here? If you're like, oh, I won some tickets and I'm also going to buy some.
0: Paying for it, Kirsch, okay?
1: We're going to buy tickets and give them to someone and keep the ones that you won?
0: Because I'm a giving person. Yeah, it made sense in my head. But we're going to play What's Your Country Song, which is one of Thomas Rhett's songs. Kirsch is going to play
1: Advil?
0: 1 second of a country song. And you are going to have to text us the song title or artist. I will take artist because some of these songs Kirsch picks are kind of out there.
1: My head hurt. I need the Advil.
0: No, Kirsch, you should just have an IV of Advil when you work with me every day.
1: I really should, actually. If we could order one of those up and just have it here, I'll plug in every day. Okay, so I'm going to play 1 second of a classic hit country song. It's a huge hit. But it's 1 second of this, and you can name, like I said, like Emily said, text the artist or the song title to 877-937-1039. You ready for today's? Here it is.
0: Let's go. I love her cat. I don't know it.
1: I'll do it one more time. I love her cat.
0: If you know it, 877-937-1039 for your chance to win a pair of Thomas Rhett tickets.
1: Huge hit that we play all the time. I love her cat. Artist or song title?
0: Oh, man. Good luck.
1: You don't know it?
0: No.
1: Emilita.
0: I know the artist, I think.
1: It's 1039 The Maverick. We'll have the reveal, and somebody's going to win these in minutes.

0: was the song right there. See, I played this clip earlier.
1: I love her cat.
0: And you had to text us the artist or the name of the song over to 877-937-1039. It was You Know Me Better Than That, George Strait.
2: Yeah, I guess I don't know George better than that.
0: For your chance to win your way into Thomas Rhett. So if you texted us that, we'll text you back to let you know if you win. All right.
2: Oh, man. I feel so disappointed I let George down. I let my man down.
0: The king.
2: I know. Oh, I did put that as a keyword. So if you texted the king, good job. So you were entered.
0: So you were telling me about these KFC things that are out.
2: Okay, so I went back to, like, sometimes I like to see what we talked about a year ago or what was on prep, right? And did these ever come out, these KFC jelly beans?
0: I don't know. What? We talked about what?
2: I don't know if we ever actually don't remember talking about this. I just saw that. I was like, but do you ever think of things that are announced and then you never follow up and see if they actually come out?
0: I guess I could see what you're saying.
2: Fried chicken and gravy jelly beans were supposed to come out with KFC last year. And I just wanted, I guess I could just Google it too, but I thought maybe you would know.
0: I'm looking them up. Oh, look at that. They're out. They're 12. Wow, they're $12?
2: Oh, I was going to make you try them.
0: Hold on a second here.
2: That sounds disgusting, doesn't it?
0: Well, yes, but.
2: But?
0: Yeah, there's a big but. After eating all these jelly beans, you'll have one. No, seriously, there's a big but, because at first, you know, glance or whatever you want to call it, if I saw buttered popcorn jelly beans, I'd be like, oh, God, no. But Jelly Belly has those, and I love them.
2: Okay, but do you like sweet corn, fried chicken, and gravy jelly beans?
0: I'm not going to knock it until I try it.
2: Okay, I want you to try these. They're on eBay for $12.95 or best offer.
0: Why are they on eBay?
2: Isn't that where you are right now? Because I just saw best offer.
0: But, like, why are they on eBay? They don't sell them new? Somebody bought these and they're...
2: You better hurry. They expire in March 2027. Can you make an offer of, like, a dollar?
0: I'll make an offer of a dollar and see if I can get the Colonel's favorite jelly beans. Fried chicken, sweet corn, and grape. I'd eat it. It's probably delicious.
2: Okay, let's find some.
0: All right, more Thomas Rhett tickets tomorrow. We'll have those for you. What time tomorrow?
2: You know, let's do like...
0: 6:30.
2: Perfect.
0: 6:30 tomorrow morning. What am I even saying? If you want to win your way into that, if you missed any of this gloriousness, the podcast, you know where to find it. 1039themaverick.com. 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
3: There's an accident on East Livingston at Elaine Road. A disabled vehicle on 71 North after Polaris Parkway. Traffic signals are out on Henderson Road at Olentangy Boulevard. Treat that as a four-way stop. 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

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Good morning. We're pulling you through the mid-morning here. It's a workday kickoff. I'm Woody Johnson, playing 12 in a row. You know what day it is.

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0: George Strait and Heartland off the Pure Country Motion Picture soundtrack. Wrapping up our first set of 12 in a row here on the Workday Kickoff. Good morning, Woody Johnson here. And we have a brand new winner, first time winner, brand new listener. Good morning, Juanita Durst of Mount Gilead. She took me for those Hank Jr. tickets today.
1: Oh my goodness. I've never won anything before.
0: 180, you'll never be able to say that truthfully ever again. Or if you're on the winning end tomorrow morning of the concert tickets for Thomas Rhett, Kirsch and Emily have to wake up. T-Rhett plays the shot Friday night. 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But why the heck would you pay for them when Kirsch and Emily have free ones for you to win tomorrow morning here as you wake up here on 103.9 The Maverick.
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0: Would you believe no less than 20 farms across America right now have corn mazes to honor Dolly Parton and the 31st anniversary of her Imagination Library? They're across 15 states, even two Canadian provinces, and believe it or not, they've been in the works for months, long before her passing. Alan Jackson's final show, would you believe, which was in June, have the receipts that just came in over the weekend. It is officially the highest grossing concert ever in history. It earned $34.7 million in one night. It's also the first single show concert to ever exceed $30 million. I mean, for reference, Alan had a sold-out crowd, just over 56,000 fans at Nissan Stadium, home of the Titans. The average ticket price for that show was $620, which is also the highest price per ticket for a single concert ever. Here's a guy that sold a lot of tickets. George Strait's going to receive the Career Maker Award during Nashville's Songwriters Hall of Fame annual gala coming up next month at the Music City Center, October 26th. The honors presented, this is kind of cool, to those outside the Hall of Fame membership whose artistic endeavors have helped songwriters achieve their dreams throughout their career. Only one other person's ever won the award, Reba, who did it back in 2018. And finally this morning, when's the last time you heard anything about the long-passed-away David Allan Coe? You'll recall he died back in April at age 86. Well, he still has a promotions team, and they're releasing a new album next month on October 16th called A Million Reasons. It was actually recorded 9 years ago, and it's including a new version of You Never Even Called Me By My Name.

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9: Columbus weather!
10: Well, an absolutely stunningly warm day for early September, early to mid-September today, with a high of 90 degrees coming, and it's going to be another humid one this afternoon. Winds, though, pretty strong today out of the southwest, gusting to as much as 25 miles an hour. Tonight, tomorrow, it's going to rain. Almost a certainty. Showers and thunderstorms likely tonight. 90% chance. Probably more overnight, middle of the night, down to 71. But tomorrow, storms are likely here about this time on the workday kickoff. 70% chance. High tomorrow, 79. Friday, beautiful day to end the week and a great night for high school football. 81 Friday, 64 Friday night. Football kickoff temperatures in the 70s. Saturday, partial sunshine, 84. And Sunday, it makes an end run for a great weekend. Sunshine and 85. Right now, sunshine, 74 downtown.

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The Judds, Naomi, and Winona with Grandpa. Tell me about the good old days here on the Workday Kickoff. Good morning, Woody Johnson here. 12 in a row, our second set of a dozen songs consecutively, kicking off here in just minutes with Darius Rucker and Dierks Bentley. And next hour, another Woody's Workday Classic. Love this feature. We take a deep dive into one of the songs that you've heard for years. Just don't know the backstory, but we give it to you on Woody's Workday Classic every weekday morning at 10:25 here on the Maverick. So who else besides me loves a beer? Well, they've done a study. The folks at Food and Beverage, or Food and Wine, I guess the publication is, about the favorite beers in America. And, you know, for the past couple of decades, there was a craft beer movement across the U.S. where beer drinkers had moved away from the

0: classic light lagers for the more intense flavors of IPAs, Belgian ales, porters, stouts. But apparently that's reversing. According to this new report from Food and Wine, the most popular beer in America, Mick Ultra, which one could, and I drink some Mick Ultra, especially getting off the golf course because it's light. You could argue, though, it's one of the least flavorful beers. This hardly has any carbs or calories. But here's your top 10, according to Food and Wine. At number 10, Corona, which south of the border they thumb their nose up at. I think we're drinking swilled. Number 9, Blue Moon. 8, Miller Lite. 7, can't believe this is on there, Busch Light. 6, Coors Light. Guinness at 5. Good old Bud is at 4. Stella Artois, 3. Bud Light, which, by the way, is the preferred beer of Ohio, is number 2, and Mick Ultra sits at the top. So maybe it's least flavorful, but it's still at the top. So here are the least popular beers. You knew I was going there across America. At number 10 in the least popular sweepstakes, Keystone Light. Oh, my God. I can't even believe Keystone makes a light. Hams, number 9. Carlsberg, 8. Labatt Blue, 7. And I like Labatt Blue. Molson, 6. Keystone, 5. Sam Adams, 4? Really? Sam Adams is awesome. Sierra Nevada, 3. And Harp is number 2 of the least most popular. And to no one's surprise who's ever tried it, the least popular beer in America, Milwaukee's Best Ice.
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0: You know, there comes a time in our lives, sometimes it's not of our choosing, where you have to sell your home. 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

0: 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Had this been an actual emergency, you would have received instructions and information related to that emergency over this and other stations in your area. This concludes this test of the Ohio Emergency Alert System.
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1: 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And today, this one excites me. We've got a song that started its journey all the way back in 1966, when songwriter Nat Stuckey first recorded it. But it was Jim Ed Brown, remember him, who turned it into a hit back in 67, taking it all the way to number 3 in the Billboard country chart and making it his signature song. Now, the track got a second life more than 30 years later when a small-town Georgia star who decided to pay tribute to the classics that influenced him. And this version appeared on a 1999 covers album called Under the Influence and climbed up to number 6 on the Billboard Hot Country Singles and Tracks chart. But the song earned its place in country music history for more than just its chart success. It became part of the most memorable protest moments in CMA Awards history, when that same artist stopped mid-performance of this very song at the 1999 CMA Awards to switch to George Jones's Choices in solidarity with the Possum himself, who'd been asked to shorten his nominated song. It's a timeless barroom heartbreak anthem about a guy trying to wash away his troubles one beer at a time. Today's Woody's Workday Classic, Pop a Top from Alan Jackson on Classic Hit Country 103.9 The Man.

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Another Woody's Workday in the bag. 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

0: 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Hi, I'm Tess Taylor. Good afternoon. There's a new website for dating called Stud or Dud. It basically does a free background check on somebody before you go out with them. Can we just normalize background checks without making it sound creepy? You don't need to be wasting your time on someone who has 7 mugshots. Anyway, it can pull public records, address history, bankruptcies. Basically help you figure out if they're a scammer or a criminal or if they're married. You know, the little things. It even gives you red and green flags. And better to know sooner than later. Listen, I have a past. Everyone has a past. So I totally get it. But 7 mugshots feels like something I'd want to know before a date. You know what I mean? Rascal Flatts, Patti Loveless, George Strait, and I'll tell you how to win Luke Bryan Farm Tour tickets next on The Maverick.
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0: 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Brooks and Dunn, Alan Jackson, and George Strait now have a radio home.
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0: Classic hit country 103.9 The Maverick and Randy Travis. Luke Bryan, his farm tour is coming to Millersport next Friday. Not this coming Friday, the Friday after. You know what next Friday means. I feel like I'm convincing myself. Anyway, at the Miller Family Farm, tickets are still on sale, but you can win a pair of tickets. 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

0: 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Hey, good afternoon. My name's Tess Taylor. Halloween is already everywhere, but Costco's really going for it. They've got a giant Frankenstein head made out of 5.5 pounds of Belgian chocolate. It's stuffed with like a pound of gummy body parts. It even comes with a little mallet so you could just smash its head open. It's like an Easter bunny, but for Halloween. A Halloween pinata. It costs $55, which sounds kind of insane for candy, but this thing is basically 6.5 pounds of sugar. I should not be trusted alone with that much chocolate. No one should, really. Colin Ray, Brad Paisley, and Jake Owen next on The Maverick.
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0: Dolly Parton, a lot of my friends have been talking about her life and legacy. I'm John Boy Crenshaw. One of my buddies, Dave Barlow, was talking about your dad actually knew Dolly.
1: Way back in the day at WMNI radio in the 70s, dad was on the air. He was called the housewife's friend. I don't know if that works in today's world or not, but he knew Dolly and all those old timers. They did a show at this memorial called The Shower of Stars. I have a photograph with Dolly and dad at WMNI studios there, and they spent some time together and knew each other quite well.
0: I can't find anyone who's got a bad word to say about Dolly Parton.
1: I saw a report the other day that said that she gave away over $500 million. I don't know that you will find anybody that has anything bad to say about that.
0: And let me talk about you. If you're looking to sell a property, you're looking to buy a property, give a call to sellfor1%.com, 614-451-6616.
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0: Toby Keith on Classic Hit Country 103.9 The Maverick. Thomas Rhett is coming to town this Friday, September 11th at the Schottenstein Center. 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Kirsch and Emily, tomorrow morning, they're going to be playing a game called What's Your Country Song? And you just have to guess what country song they're talking about. And you're going to win a pair of tickets to that show. This Friday at the Schottenstein Center, Thomas Rhett. You can get all this info on our Buckeye City Motorsports concert calendar at 1039themaverick.com. 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

0: episode of Science Stuff, we're examining the fastest things on the planet, like the cheetah. It can reach a land speed of over... Well, probably having an off day happens to everybody, but here is the American race car. People love the thrill of the... Okay, next up is the Falcon. Oh, all right. Ooh, great Caesar's ghost, what was that? Why, I think we've found the fastest. Let's watch in slow motion.
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0: 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Hi, I'm Tess Taylor. Good afternoon. NASCAR is doing something that even people who don't watch NASCAR can appreciate. They're paying fans to guess how much the drivers swear. During races, drivers and their crews, they talk to each other over the radio, and sometimes they lose their minds. So now you can guess how many cuss words they'll say during the race and which swear words get used the most. So every swear adds $5 to a prize pot, and then somebody eventually wins all that money. The next cup race, this Sunday, 3 o'clock, and you can listen on to the radio scanner on the NASCAR app. I would put my money on the F-bomb. Mm-hmm. Or the S-bomb. I don't know. Maybe the F-bomb. Zach Brown, but it doesn't matter what I choose. I want you to text me at 877-937-1039 if you do it and let me know. What happens? Zach Brown Band, Dierks Bentley, and Shania Twain up next on The Maverick.
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0: 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Hey, Woody, how's your last chance to win Hank Williams Jr. tickets? He's coming to Cincinnati this Saturday, September 12th, to River Bend. You can still buy your tickets at Ticketmaster, but listen tomorrow morning in the 9 a.m. hour, and you could win a pair of tickets. Someone's got to win. Might as well be you. If not, you can buy them at Ticketmaster. But again, you can win them with Woody tomorrow. You can get all this info on our Buckeye City Motorsports concert calendar at 1039themaverick.com. I will shut up now. I will see you tomorrow at noon. Next, I have Brooks and Dunn, George Strait, and Garth Brooks on Classic Hit Country, 1039 The Maverick. Thanks always for listening. I miss you already, though. Okay, love you. Bye.
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0: Classic hit country, 103.9 to Maverick with Winona right there. Hank Williams Jr. on a Saturday night. Sounds like a family tradition I can get into. Woody has your last minute chance to see Hank Williams Jr. with Mark Wills this Saturday at Riverbend Music Center in Cincinnati. Just listen to the 9 o'clock hour tomorrow and all week long for your shot to win tickets. You can also buy them at Ticketmaster.com. All the concert info you need is on the Buckeye City Motorsports concert calendar at 1039tomaverick.com. Diamond Rio coming up and Josh Turner.
1: 70 eastbound closed between 158 and 37 in Licking County because of an accident. We have an accident on 270 north between 70 and Main Street. An accident on 71 south at 70. 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

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So glad you're listening in. I'm looking forward to Saturday night. Yeah, I'm going to be right in front of the TV watching the Bucks. Here's Clint Black and Like the Rain. I know.

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0: 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On the way, Alabama, also Jason Aldean, another quick check on traffic.
1: There's an accident 270 north between 70 and Main Street. We have the 270 southbound ramp to eastbound Main Street closed as well. An accident on 270 south after Tuttle Crossing. An accident has 70 eastbound closed between 158 and 37 in Lincoln County. 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

0: Don Leonard's lying to us. He even admits it.
1: I'd lie to the people of my district in order to get their votes.
0: What's lying Leonard hiding? An agenda too extreme for Ohio.
2: We need to take some of the best ideas of Bernie and AOC. I want to stage a hostile takeover of the Democratic Party.
0: Tax hikes, open borders, higher fuel costs. Leonard would lie to pass them all.
1: I'd lie to the people of my district in order to get their votes.
0: Here's the truth. Lying Don Leonard doesn't care who his lies hurt. 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
3: I'm Mike Carey, and I approve of this message.
0: Paid for by Carey for Congress.
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The Maverick right here, Jason Aldean, along with Kelly Clarkson and her show, The Kelly Clarkson Show, officially ended August 31st, so that has went bye-bye. But she had a pretty good run with it. Here's Don't You Want to Stay?

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0: Classic Hit Country, 103.9, The Maverick with Keith Urban and Days Go By. You know, do you have plans for tonight? Well, Kacey Musgraves is on her Middle of Nowhere tour. She's going to be at The Shot tonight, concert right around 7:30, and Thomas Rhett's going to be in town on Friday as well at The Schottenstein Center. More details on our website, 1039themaverick.com, on our Buckeye City Motorsports concert and events calendar. So some ideas for you, a couple ideas before Saturday. Most folks will be watching the Buckeyes Saturday night, I know I am. Rascal Flatts coming up, and Garth Brooks.
1: There's an accident on 270 North between 70 and Main Street. The 270 southbound ramp to eastbound Main Street is closed. We have an accident 70 East between 158 and 37. The right lane is blocked. Powell Road closed in both directions between Bennett Parkway and 315 because of an accident. Powell Road westbound closed between 315 and Valley Run Drive. 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

0: 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As you know, Luke Bryan's coming up in concert, or most folks know. 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
1: 70 eastbound closed between 158 and 37 in Licking County because of an accident. We have an accident 270 north between 70 and Main Street. Stop and go traffic on 71 north between 670 and 11th Avenue. 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

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How would you like to go see Thomas Rhett this Friday at the Shot? Got your details coming up. Kenny Chesney and Uncle Cracker.

0: Classic Hit Country, 103.9 Maverick with Colin Ray. If you grew up with country radio on in the car, this one's for you. Kirsch and Emily give you the clues. You tell us the country song. It's What's Your Country Song for a Chance, doing Thomas Rhett tickets. It's coming up Friday at The Shot. He'll be there. Ticketmaster.com to buy him. More info on the Buckeye City Motorsports concert calendar at 1039themaverick.com. But once again, listen up with Kirsch and Emily tomorrow after 6 o'clock for your shot at those tickets. Alabama on the way, and Toby Keith.
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0: 670 West from Grandview Avenue to 70. We're slow on 70 East between 158 and 37 from an earlier accident. Stop and go on 70 West downtown between the split. 71 North is heavy from 670 to 11. We're heavy on 315 South from Kinnear Road to Ridge Street. 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Staples, that was easy. 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
1: There's an accident 270 North between Allen Creek Drive and 33. We have heavy traffic on 670 West from Grandview Avenue to 70. Slow on 70 West downtown between the split, 71 North heavy from 670 to 11th. And we're busy on 315 South between Lane Avenue and the Ridge Street Town Street exit. 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

0: 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It can reach a land speed of over, probably having an off day happens to everybody, but here is the American race car. People love the thrill of the... Okay, next up is the Falcon. Oh, all right. Oh, great Caesar's ghost, what was that? Why, I think we've found the fastest. 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

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Some cooler temperatures finally coming in this week, which I'm looking forward to. The rain, not so much, but I guess we might need it a little bit. Here's Chad Brock.

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I'm Buzz Craven filming for John Boy Crenshaw. He is back in next week. He's taking a little vacay time this week, which is always a good thing. Here's Florida Georgia Line.

0: classic hit country, 103.9, The Maverick, Brad Paisley, and Alabama. Now, if you grew up with country music, had it on the car, the house, you know, I think I got a contest you're going to like. Kirsch and Emily, listen up tomorrow morning. They're going to give you clues. You tell us the country song they're giving the clues for. It's What's Your Country Song for a chance to win Thomas Rhett tickets. That's going to be happening Friday at The Shot. 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

0: Classic hit country, 103.9 to Maverick with Luke Bryan right there. Have you made plans to go see him in concert? 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Should be a great show. Got you Tracy Byrd on the way, also Garth Brooks, and Riding with Rowdy. And next.
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1: There is a man who is in jail as we speak, and the crime he is guilty of all had to do with how he caught his wife cheating on him. 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Question I have is why she would attempt something like this in the first place.
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2: You want to talk about the agony of defeat? I think this is it. New Zealand woman set a Guinness World Record by running 100 meters barefoot on loose Lego bricks. And she did this in under 25 seconds. Well, yeah. Can you imagine the pain? Her name is Gabrielle Wall, and her record-breaking sprint took place on a track covered with 661 pounds of Legos laid out in front of her. To prepare for this challenge, she spent 2 months training barefoot. She even attended an outdoor wedding without shoes, and apparently she lives with two toddlers under the age of 4.
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1: On this episode of Science Stuff, we're examining the fastest things on the planet, like the cheetah. 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Oh, all right. 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
2: You guys should be proud of me. 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So, what is up with my rowdy friends on Facebook today? Greg says, I was going to start my new diet,

0: but I got too much on my plate right now. Oh, it's nice to see that Gina's kid has her sense of humor. She says, just ask my 9-year-old son what he learned in school today. And he said, apparently not enough because I got to go back tomorrow. And Lisa is quite matter-of-fact with her post today. She says, money doesn't impress me, but giving it to me does.
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Poor guy can't win for losing. A Taiwanese man suspected his wife was cheating, so he used the camera on their robot vacuum to secretly gather evidence. And that footage helped him win about $15,000 in their divorce. But then his ex-wife sued him for recording her without permission. And a judge agreed and sentenced him to 5 months in prison, but also ordered him to give her about 30% of that divorce settlement. So in the end, the wife got the money and the husband got jail, and the Roomba was the only one who made a clean getaway.

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0: you notice something was off. 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